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5: 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I am your host, Navneeta. 5 saat straight from the heart. 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

very, very happy 41st birthday to Ranveer Singh. 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

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Aur is weekend aap yahan to ja hi rahe honge. Nahi ja rahe ho to kya kar rahe ho? Oh my God, Vishal Shekhar already here in town. Dallas, aap Bollywood fans jo itne sare gaane sunte hain, unke playlist se har samay wo live playlist aap apne aankhon ke samne dekh sakte hain. Vishal Shekhar, the duo behind some of the Bollywood's biggest superhits, and they are bringing the superhit tour to Dallas. And this is happening this Sunday, July 12th, at the Curtis Culver Center in Garland. 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Right and very right.

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songs filmed by Body of Water, this one being one of my favorites. Filmed in Iceland by the icebergs, the beautiful waterfalls, and more.

The show is called Summer Cool, thinking about cooler times, yani ki songs jisme there is water in the background. And that means aap sunenge aaj aise gaane jinme shamil honge kuch bahut hi well-known rain sequences, kuch beach wale locations pe gaane banaye hue, aur kuch vacation destinations wale gaane. Now with that and said, you need to call me if you have a song in mind that fits our theme. Summer Cool, songs that have some water body in the background. Let me know at 972-235-5555. And now I'll take you to this कि और ये बताना है आपको कि वीकेंड आ चुका है. यू आर टेकिंग दिस टाइम टू थिंक अबाउट सम फाइनेंसेस कि क्या करने हैं, पैसे हैं, क्या करना है, पर थोड़ा आप थोड़ा कंफ्यूज हैं एंड यू आर लुकिंग फॉर सम फाइनेंशियल गाइडेंस. वेल, आई वांट टू टेल यू दैट माय टाइम इक्विटी लेड बाय सीपीए सुधीर पाई, दे ऑफर पोर्टफोलियो मैनेजमेंट. इसके अलावा दे ऑल्सो ऑफर रियल एस्टेट management. 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

Of course, boat parties. 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

0: 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Founded by Dr. Mandeep Acharya, Lenoxy Medical brings primary care, urgent care, in-house lab testing, x-rays, CT scans, cardiac diagnostics, aur iske alawa Himalayan Med Spa services. All of this under one roof. You know, speaking of things that you want to do to cool down, well, sometimes those spa services also help quite a bit. And so the name to remember is Himalayan Med Spa Services. And they open 7 days a week from 8 a.m. to 8 p.m. So you can walk in anytime. 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
0: 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So, thodi der pehle main aapse pooch rahi thi ki why does Bollywood like to have like a body of water in some of the scenes or in some songs. So why do we have that? Well, one of the reasons is because we associate water with relaxation. Think of it. Or, you know, ab jaise hi you go around or close to a body of water, your mind just calms down. Or scientists ke liye iske liye ek term hai. Inka term hai, it's called blue space. So it's the blue space effect that makes you feel a little bit calmer. It's been shown that being near water has an effect on lowering your heart rate, on reducing anxiety, or mood bhi theek karta hai. And in fact, you know what? The sound of the waves or the rainfall can also help our brains relax. And therefore, it's no surprise that jo filme bana rahe hain, they want to show the characters escaping from everyday life and heading either to a beach, a lake, or a river. And sometimes, all you're looking for is also lazy lummy. Summer cool.

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And the Chandigarh Bites is located in Allen. Want to also tell you that when you're there, you can enjoy the special thali from Monday to Friday with exciting new dishes they have that rotate daily for lunch only. One more time, this is coming from Chandigarh Bites in Allen. They're located off of McDermott Drive. Now, what I'm going to do is, aap se ye sawal karungi ki mujhe aise do gaane bataein kam se kam, jin mein beach ho, beach dikhaya ho, ya water. Let's do it. A body of water is shown in the song. I need names of at least two songs, and then I will put your name for a chance to win $10 off of a bill of $50 only for dining at Chandigarh Bites. Please keep in mind that you have not won this giveaway on any other show on Phoenicia in the last 1 month. You can be a winner once a month here. So before you call, make sure you have this down. So I'm going to take your calls at 972-235-5555. You have to tell me two songs ke naam jin mein in the background there is a body of water. 972-235-5555. Is a number to the studio. Give me a call. Let me know what those songs are, and I will put your name on a list.

body of water ka hona zaruri hai for you to win that prize. Looking forward to hearing from you. 972-235-5555. Sawal hai, aapne batane hai do aise gaano ke naam jin mein body of water hai. And I will put your name for a chance to win $10 off of your bill of $50 for dine-in only at Chandigarh Bites in Allen.

0: I see a swimming pool, a waterfall and a water wall जो कि Houston का water wall है, वो दिखाई दिया था इस गाने में Dilbar Dilbar featuring Sushmita Sen. Well, summer का है मौका and there's a lot of energy in the air. And if you are one of those who gets really energized with great music, well, thank you for sleep to tune in to Fun Asia Radio. But also want to tell you that you can enjoy live and have a really, really good time, get really energized because you're going to go watch Vishal and Shekhar live. And this is happening on Sunday, yani ki kal sham ko ho raha hai ye, at the Curtis Culwell Center in Garland. Vishal Shekhar, the duo behind some of Bollywood's biggest superhits, are bringing the superhit tour to Dallas, and you want to be there. One more time, it's happening tomorrow evening at the Curtis Culwell Center in Garland. 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And when you use the code FUNASIA, you get 30% discount. What say? We'll see you at the Vishal Shekhar live concert tomorrow at the Curtis Culwell Center in Garland.
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0: So we're talking about why does Bollywood associate so many of the songs with water? Well, we already mentioned one of the reasons is it is because some of those scenes want us to relax, want us to calm down, and therefore there are some of those beautiful songs jo ki barish ke gaane hote hain, they help you relax. But iske alawa, why does Bollywood love beaches, the boats, the rain? Let me know at 972-235-5555. Of course, I will come and share with you as well.

All right, so water adds movement. Water adds color. It adds emotion to the scene. Jaise ki ek calm lake dikhayenge to it suggests peace. A rushing river symbolizes life's journey. Or agar jo ocean dikhe aapko, then you are thinking of the freedom and endless possibilities. Or jab barish ka hua scene, well, that heightens romance, passion or longing. Or kuch agar kahe bina, ye scene khud hi apni message deta hai. Now, water also becomes a symbol of adventure. Every memorable journey seems to involve crossing water. Jaise ki, ships are sailing, people discovering new places. Love stories begin on vacations. Water represents possibility. Friendship, celebration, and living in the moment. Also by water.

Celebrations with friends and family, whether it's dancing by the beach, splashing in the rain, partying under the open sky, or be it on a cruise. Water is everywhere, adding to the joy that's already there.

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It refreshes our spirit. Whether it's sitting beside a lake, listening to ocean waves, being on a cruise with crazy friends or family, walking on a beach, dancing in the rain, or anything around water, really, it has a remarkable ability to calm us, energize us, and awaken our emotions. And maybe that is the reason why Bollywood has used water not just as a backdrop, but almost as a character in some of the most memorable songs, and of which some of those were enjoyed today. I hope कि आपको ये कार्यक्रम उतना ही पसंद आया जितना मुझे अच्छा लगा अब तक ले आने के लिए. ले आऊंगी फिर एक बार एक अनोखी प्रस्तुति अगले सैटरडे ठीक 8 बजे. तब तक के लिए मुझे यानी कि संगीता बच्चानी को दीजिए इजाजत. साइनिंग ऑफ फ्रॉम द स्टूडियो ऑफ फन एशिया रेडियो, ब्रिंगिंग द कम्युनिटी टुगेदर.

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Well, that was taken from the movie Dhurandhar. 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You know, it's literally some of them are considered UNESCO World Heritage Sites. तो यहाँ तो आप ज़रूर ज़रूर ज़रूर जाइएगा.

That was Khuda Jaane taken from Bachna Ae Haseeno. And Amelia, this was going out for you. Your husband had called and said that you're visiting Dallas, so he wanted to play this song for you. So I do hope you were listening. And yes, साथ ही साथ आपको बताऊं कि इस गाने के कंपोजर्स थे विशाल एंड शेखर, who are coming here to Dallas tomorrow. July 12th, inka hai concert, which is a super hit tour to Dallas. 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And the next one also is a song composed by them, taken from the movie Bluff Master.

taken from the movie Tushan. That was Dil Hara. And jeete thi Norway ki women team. You know, they have already won a FIFA World Cup. Yes, Norway's women team have already won a FIFA World Cup. They became world champions in 1995, defeating Germany 2-0 in the final. So, the next song is a song request taken from the movie Dangal. It's Gilheria. And the studio number once again is 972-235-5555. We are talking about Norway and, of course, taking your song requests.

Well, that was the Manali Trance taken from the Shockeens. And before I play the next song, another fun fact related to Norway. आपको बताऊं कि ये जो Nobel Peace Prize ceremony होती है, it takes place in Oslo, not in Stockholm. 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
0: That's right. 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

You're listening to 104.9 FM, Fun Asia Radio, bringing the community together. This is Madhulika, lekar aayi hoon Just Chill, jahan karte hain hum, as the name suggests, Just Chill. Well, aaj hum baatein kar rahe hain Norway ki, to Norway pahunchne ke liye yahan se koi direct flight to nahi hai. So you will have to take at least a one-stop flight either via London or Amsterdam, Paris, Frankfurt or Iceland, right? So travel time is anywhere between 12 to 15 hours depending upon the connection that you get. And the main international airport would be Oslo Airport for you. And pehle din I would recommend ki aap, you should go see the Royal Palace. You can go see Oslo Opera House. You can actually walk on the roof. Yes, that's very interesting. Then aap Viking Ship Museum ja sakte hain. It's, wahan pe kafi uska jo hai, its successor exhibitions showcasing Viking heritage. And you can walk along Aker Bridge waterfront. So it's a lot of fun. So you can do that on day one.

taken from the movie Dil Se. That was Chhaiya Chhaiya. Well, it's always fun talking to you all and playing some melodious songs along the way. It's time for me to say goodbye, but aap kahin jaiyega nahi. Do stay tuned in to 104.9 FM Fun Asia Radio, as yahan hamare shows aapko entertain karte rahenge. Coming up next is Neelam. Main milungi aapko kal subah 10 baje in Just Chill, jahan karenge hum, as the name suggests, Just Chill. Well, tab tak ke liye haste rahiye, muskurate rahiye, apna aur apno ka khyal rakhiyega. This is Madhulika signing off.

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0: 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सर।
1: Thank you, Nalan Jay. Thank you for having me here. This is Anil Patel, and I am one of the organizers, along with I have Rupal Choksi and Vignan Jay Gadewal.
0: All right.
1: There are three of us. We are main organizer for this event.
0: Mm-hmm.
1: And we are hosting these events behalf of the Gujarati Samaj.
0: Yes, sir.
1: Similar events we have hosted last year, and we had a very good success rate. So we decided to host again this year.
0: Yes, yes, absolutely, absolutely. So tell us where it is happening and what is the date.
1: So this is happening in the August 8th in the Plano, Texas. Uh-huh. It's one of the hotel. It's a Marriott hotel, okay. Right on 8401 Angel Drive, Plano, Texas.
0: Uh-huh. Wonderful, wonderful. And what is the timing? When can they go for this?
1: So
0: event?
1: The event start at the registration. We are expecting there will be 12 o'clock. The people come in, start registering, and then it's going to take about an hour to register. Then they will be in the sitting, will be sit in the room.
0: Mm-hmm. So it is 1 to, and I think the actual event, actual matrimonial event will start around 1 p.m., right?
1: That is correct.
0: Okay, okay. So once again, we are talking to Anil ji, and we are talking about the event which is happening, Rishte Nate, in the month of August. 1 p.m. you can go there. And for registration, how do we go? Which website is that, Anil ji, where they can go ahead and register?
1: For everybody can register with the gujarati.life/match2026.
0: Okay, okay.
1: So make sure all the candidates must register, no walk-in allowed during the event.
0: Okay, so no walk-ins. If you're listening to this, you still have a time, and it is happening on 8th of August. So, of course, you still have about 3 weeks left where you can go ahead and register, because they will not entertain any walk-ins, even though you may have heard it last minute and you may want to try your luck, but they may not allow that. So, please go ahead and register. Once again, Anilji, if you can please repeat the website, please.
1: Yes, so the website is gujarati.life/match2026.
0: Okay.
1: We have already sent out the flyers, and just if you anybody need additional question or anything, they can reach out any of our organizer.
0: Mm-hmm. Mm-hmm. And is there any age limit? Like, is there any particular age limit that where they can go ahead and register? Because sometimes
1: so
0: I think
1: we have set 18... the age limit to uh-huh. 25 to 55.
0: 25 to 55. Okay. So if you are below 25 or if you are above 55, you may have a different event. But in this event, if you want to register, please make sure that you or your kids or your family members or your friends, if you are looking something that they are having any life partner, to uske liye, please make sure it is 25 till 55. Aur ye kisi ke liye bhi ho sakta hai, aapke parivar mein, doston ke liye, aapke bachcho ke liye, aapke behen ke liye, bhai ke liye, friends ke liye. It's a wonderful event, and it's a very trusted event where they do make sure that the privacy is secured for each and every registration and every candidate. Anil ji, any other information would you like to share with us, sir?
1: Definitely, since you mentioned about the privacy, mm-hmm. so we just want to add on one more thing.
0: Sure.
1: That during the event, no parents or relative allow inside the room.
0: Okay.
1: That's why we keep the confidentiality, as well as we do not share the member data to anywhere. So as we try to keep all the information confidential as possible.
0: Wonderful. That's always good to hear that, because in this day and age where data is so much publicly available everywhere, it is good to know that your data would be confidential. It will not be shared with any other non-profits or anywhere. So please make sure that you go ahead and register for yourself or for your family or your kids or your friends. It is 25 till 55 years is the age group. Thank you so much, Anil ji, for coming on air and organizing this wonderful community event. Mujhe pata hai ki isse bahut sare parivar ko, bachcho ko, parivar ke members ko madad milti hai to find the right partner, life partner. So thank you so much, dhanyawad aap sabhi ka is karyakram ke liye.
1: Thank you for having me here.
0: Thank you, sir, and you have a great afternoon. Thank you.

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0: Malare. Sun rahe the aap ye Tamil song. Hope you guys enjoyed it. Our phone lines are open for your requests for regional language songs. Shuruaat ki Tamil gaane se, ab aage dekhte hain kya hoga, kaun-kaun si languages ke gaane aaj sunne ko milenge. I do want to mention ki usually humare segment mein 5 se 10 minute ka hold time hota hai. So please dheeraj dhariye, be patient, your song will be played in the order your call came in. Phanisha Radio, thank you for holding. Aapka naam?
1: Hello.
0: Hello, ji. Aap on air hai. Aapka naam? Yes.
1: Ji, Amrin ji. How are you? Sohail and Mariam.
0: I'm good. Hi. You know? I am doing hi, well. Hi. So, which Bangla song did you want to request today?
1: Absolutely. One second, Mariam.
2: Hi, Amrin. How are you?
0: I'm good. How are you, Mariam? Tell me, which song?
2: Bojhena She Bojhena.
0: Bojhe na she bojhe na. 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
2: Na beshi cheshta kore nai.
0: Okay, no problem. Well, here is your Bangla song. And where are you? Which town are you calling us from?
2: From Richardson.
0: Richardson. All right. Thank you. Stay safe. 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
11: 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Okay, I'm going to have to disconnect unless someone speaks. Hello? 1, 2, 3. Okay, I apologize if you're not going to speak. I won't be able to keep you. 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
12: Meenakshi.
11: Ji, Meenakshi, boliye. Kaun si language ka gana request karengi?
12: It's a Nepali song.
11: Nepali song. Yeah. And kya naam hai aapke gaane ka?
12: Yo Zindagi from Nepati. Yo Zindagani.
11: Yo Zindagani. But that word sounds Hindi. But that's Nepali?
12: Yeah. Yes.
11: Okay. Yo Zindagani. Is that what it is?
12: Yeah, by Nepathe.
11: Okay, gotcha. I would play that. Or Meenakshi, aap kahan se call kar rahi hain humko?
12: Main Dallas se.
11: Dallas se. All right. Thank you so much. Enjoy your Nepali song.

0: a beautiful song. That was a Kannada song jo humne aapko sunwaya, Anil Kapoor aur Pallavi par ye picturize hua tha, I think. 14 minutes past 4, this is still Boli Pyar Ki. Let's see, humari next caller ko sunna hai kaun si bhasha ka gana. Phanisha Radio, aap on air hai, aapka naam?
1: Hi, I'm Sparsh.
0: Oh, I'm sorry, what is your name?
1: Sparsh.
0: Sparsh, alright. And which language song did you want to request?
1: I wanted to request a song in Nepali.
0: Nepali, alright. And what's the name of your song?
1: Boto ko pani de.
0: Say the first word slowly.
1: Bottle.
0: Bottle ka pani re, something like that?
1: Yes.
0: Okay,
1: yes,
0: gotcha. I'll play it for you. And where are you calling us from, Sparsh?
1: North Texas.
0: North Texas. Okay, well, that's our state. Which city?
1: Keller.
0: I'm sorry?
1: Keller.
0: Dallas. Okay, thank you so much. Here is your song. Enjoy.

0: was Botal Ko Pani Le, and this was our second Nepali song. Now, I'll tell you why that's important. Hum har language ke sirf do hi gaane play karte hain. So, we are done with Nepali songs. Let's talk about the weather. It is really hot out there, isn't it? 95 degrees Fahrenheit is the current temperature. Today's high was 96 and a low of 78 degrees Fahrenheit. It's going to be pretty much the same tomorrow, except there are chances. There's a forecast of a little bit of rain, high of 92 and a low of 77 degrees Fahrenheit. All right, chalte hain next caller ki taraf. Let's find out ki agla gana kaun si language mein hoga. Funisha Radio, aap on air hai, aapka naam? Hello? Ji, aap on air hai, aapka naam?
1: Hi, I'm Rindy. Actually, I wanted to talk someone on the off air.
0: Off air, okay. All right, yeah. I'm going to place you on hold and take the next caller. Phir main aapse off air baat karti hoon, all right? Stay on the line. Thank you so much. All right, let's move on to the next caller. Funisha Radio, aap on air hai, aapka naam?
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0: Ji, Parveen ji, kaun sa Gujarati gana sunengi aaj?
2: Ye rakhna ramakda, mara rame ramta raja re.
0: Okay, let me see if I can find that song and I will play it for you. Thank you so much for your call. Aur aap kahan se call kar rahi hai hame?
2: Carrollton se.
0: Thank you. Here's your song.

Parveen ji ki request par sun rahe the hum ye Gujarati song. Hope you guys enjoyed it. I do appreciate your listenership, and I know I think a pretty good job of playing songs, as in that is my job here at Vanisha Radio. Lekin uske ilawa, I have a side gig. I actually do full and partial service event planning. So agar aapko apne event mein kisi bhi kisam ki help chahiye, whether you're looking for entertainment ya aapko pura full vendor management chahiye ki koi aapki event wale din sab logon ko manage 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

0: Dilbar Shirinam, what an amazing song. 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This is an old song recreated entirely through AI. 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It is totally tech, you know, the technology has actually done this magic here with through AI. 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Fanisha Radio, aap on air hai, aapka naam?
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0: Ji, Paresh, boliye, kaun si language ka gana request karenge?
1: Arabic.
0: Okay, Arabic song, kaun sa?
1: Nari Nari.
0: Nari Nari, all right. I will play that for you. Aur aap कहाँ से कॉल कर रहे हैं हमें?
1: Frisco.
0: Frisco, all right. Thank you so much. ये रहा आप का गाना. Enjoy. And here's an Arabic song. और फारसी के तो दो गाने हो गए, so we're not going to do any more Persian songs. Apologies.

0: All right, sun rahe the hum ye Arabic song by Abbas Hisham. Hope you guys enjoyed it. Those of you just tuning in, this is Boli Pyar Ki, this part of our show brought to you by Passion Health Primary Care, jinka passion hai patients ki take care karna. Sirf 5 minute ke visit se nahi, balki pure 30 minutes wo aapko denge to make sure that you feel like you are part of the family. They're also looking for other physicians. So if you would like to apply for a job, you can call 214-666-6259. And right now, they're doing all kinds of testing. They can also take care of anxiety care, fibro scan for alcohol-related liver concerns, vitamin B12 deficiency testing, aur har tarah ke tests wo karte hain jab aap unke paas aate hain for a checkup. So naam yaad rakhiye, that's Passion Health Primary Care. Your health is their passion. All right, moving on to our next caller, Fanisha Radio. Aap on air hai, aapka naam?
1: Yeah, hi. I want to request a Kannada song.
0: Okay, aapka naam kya hai?
1: Arav.
0: Okay, Arav, aapke song ka naam kya hai?
1: Nindindale.
0: Okay. Pehla word phir se bataiye.
1: N-I-N-N.
0: N-I-N-N?
1: I-N.
0: Okay, is this the one jo Sonu Nigam ne gaya?
1: Correct, yes.
0: Oh, okay, yes. Okay, okay. So, this is what we say. We okay. All right. And where are you calling from?
1: I'm Irving.
0: All right. Thank you so much for your call. Here's our second Kannada song of the day.

Gee, okay. Let me find it. I will play it for you. Thank you so much for your call. And here's our last song of the evening of the segment, Boli Pyar Ki.

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a sweet song taken from the film Toilet Ek Prem Katha, Hasmat Pagli Pyar Ho Jayega. And it's been a while since we heard Atif Aslam, right? So let's, no, actually Arijit Singh ka gana hai, I think. Not sure, main confuse ho gayi hoon.

And time for us to wrap up this evening with the last song. I hope aapne aaj ka segment enjoy kiya and you'll join me again tomorrow. Same place, same time. 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